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2: You know what I mean? 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You know, you know, you know.

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And I don't mind, you make me crazy.